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3: Tonight we'll have clear skies with fog patches developing overnight with a low of 13. Tomorrow we can expect some sunshine with a chance of showers and a high of 23. And Tuesday, chance of showers with a high of 24.
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6: Tonight we'll have clear skies with fog patches developing overnight with a low of 13. Tomorrow we can expect some sunshine with a chance of showers and a high of 23. And Tuesday, chance of showers with a high of 24.

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3: 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I'm Mark Hansen. 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
3: Tonight we'll have clear skies with fog patches developing overnight with a low of 13. Tomorrow we can expect some sunshine with a chance of showers and a high of 23. And Tuesday, chance of showers with a high of 24.
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3: 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I'm Mark Hansen. 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
2: Tonight we'll have clear skies with fog patches developing overnight with a low of 13. Tomorrow we can expect some sunshine with a chance of showers and a high of 23. And Tuesday, chance of showers with a high of 24.

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2: This is Wow Weather.
3: Today we'll have some sunshine with showers in the afternoon. High of 23, feeling more like 28. Tonight, showers will continue into the evening with a low of 14. Tomorrow, we can also expect some showers with a high of 24. And Wednesday, more showers with a high of 25.
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3: 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I'm Mark Hansen. 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
5: Today we'll have some sunshine with showers in the afternoon. High of 23, feeling more like 28. Tonight, showers will continue into the evening with a low of 14. Tomorrow, we can also expect some showers with a high of 24. And Wednesday, more showers with a high of 25.

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5: 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I'm Mark Hansen. 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
1: This is Wow Weather.
2: Today we'll have some sunshine with showers in the afternoon. High of 23, feeling more like 28. Tonight, showers will continue into the evening with a low of 14. Tomorrow, we can also expect some showers with a high of 24. And Wednesday, more showers with a high of 25.
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3: This is Wow Weather.
2: Today we'll have some sunshine with showers in the afternoon. High of 23, feeling more like 28. Tonight, showers will continue into the evening with a low of 14. Tomorrow, we can also expect some showers with a high of 24. And Wednesday, more showers with a high of 25.

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4: 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I'm Mark Hansen. 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
1: This is Wow Weather.
2: Today we'll have some sunshine with showers in the afternoon. High of 23, feeling more like 28. Tonight, showers will continue into the evening with a low of 14. Tomorrow, we can also expect some showers with a high of 24. And Wednesday, more showers with a high of 25.
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3: 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I'm Mark Hansen. 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

mighty long time, but I'm here to tell you, there's something else. The afterworld. A world of never-ending happiness. 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
4: This is Wow Weather.
5: Today we'll have some sunshine with showers in the afternoon. High of 23, feeling more like 28. Tonight showers will continue into the evening with a low of 14. Tomorrow we can also expect some showers with a high of 24. And Wednesday more showers with a high of 25.

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4: 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Sean McCann and Jeremy Fisher, united in song, will be at Grace St. Andrew's Church on October 3rd at 7. I'm Mark Hansen. 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
1: Good morning. A fog advisory in effect from Environment Canada. Otherwise, a mix of sun and cloud, turning cloudy near noon. I'm Casey Egan in the armprioritoday.ca newsroom. Police in Beechburg say there is no threat to public safety following a Friday investigation along the John Park Trail. Officers had advised residents of an increased police presence near the trail at around 2:25 that afternoon and had asked the public to avoid the area before clearing the scene 2 hours later. The OPP thanks the public for their patience during their work. For voters, acclimation means that there's no choice to make for that particular office. And with fewer contested races in this year's municipal elections, there can also be less campaigning and fewer opportunities for candidates to debate local issues. Roma Chair and acclaimed Mississippi Mills Mayor Crystal Lowry thinks we need to change our thinking of what democracy represents.
2: I think it's a mistake that we think of democracy as a two-month event around the campaign season. We really need to be thinking about democracy as a four-year conversation.
1: The result could mean fewer voters heading to the polls and, in some communities, fewer choices when they get there. The town of Armprior has plenty of reason to be buzzing with excitement. Town staff recently announced that Armprior has been officially designated a Bee City by Bee City Canada, a group dedicated to establishing and maintaining healthy habitats for pollinators within communities. The designation comes as Armprior looks to restore its local pollinator habitat, having partnered with the Canadian Wildlife Federation to establish a pollinator meadow at the local marina, as well as perennial gardens at Town Hall and the local library. And Ottawa Valley entrepreneurs looking to build and grow their businesses haven't given an extra push. Enterprise Renfrew County says their Starter Company Plus training program has wrapped up for the year after 3 months of intensive business training for 16 new or recently established local businesses. We have a full list of the businesses taking part on our website. After 9 this morning, get the full local news rundown sent straight to your email. Sign up at armpriortoday.ca. In sports, the Armprior Packers have revealed their preseason schedule, including their first look at home September 10th against the Richmond Royals. In baseball, Toronto beat Seattle 7-0. And in the CFL, BC beat Ottawa 45-24. I'm Casey Egan with the news that keeps you connected to where you live. The Ottawa Valley's three-day forecast is next.
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1: There's a yellow fog advisory in effect for the Ottawa Valley this morning. A mix of sun and cloud today, turning cloudy near noon with a chance of showers later in the day. A high of 23, feeling like 28. Then tonight, cloudy with showers beginning this evening, a low of 15. Tomorrow, showers ending near noon, then cloudy with a chance for more rain. High of 22, feeling like 30. And on Wednesday, cloudy with a good chance for rain, a high of 25. Right now it's 14 degrees. Today's UV index will be at 6 or high. 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

day of August. Already August 31st. Labor Day long weekend is coming our way next. Jordan Mercier will join us in a couple of minutes, and we will talk snow tires. Might seem a little early, but it's not. Mary Mack, here's Great Big Sea.

September on our doorstep. Final day of August. Here we go. As we get into your Monday, Bill Porter along with Jordan Mercier here on WOW Mornings. And we are keeping our eye on.

0: So I suggest getting on it as quickly as possible.
1: Absolutely. I think a lot of us get caught in this every single year. I am one of them. I sort of like to push my luck, and then all of a sudden it snows, and I'm sliding around every corner. And then you pick up the phone, and just like you said, you try and book that appointment, and they say, sorry, it's going to be a month. And you go, a month? I can't drive like this for a month. As much as we don't want to think about it heading into September, good call. I'm going to book mine later today, I think, Jordan.
0: Well, and maybe you book your appointment for 3 or 4 weeks from now, but you just want to get something on the books so that you're able to make that quick change. And Ontario, by the way, recommends using 4 winter tires and not mixing tire types.
1: Right. So this was an old school thing that people used to do, right? Where you'd put just snow tires on the drive wheels, like if you had a front wheel drive car. But then the back ones would just be your bald summer tires. And I think that actually makes things worse.
0: Yeah, and there's people who are yelling at their radio right now. But listen, I'm just keeping my eye on it. That's all we're doing here, Bill. We're providing suggestions to the listeners.
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0: 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Here's what's happening in Arnprior.
1: Good morning, I'm Casey Egan. Here's what's coming up over the next 48 hours. It's everything you need to know.
2: Sometimes the best way to start the week is to put the chores aside for a little while and spend some time with other people. That's the idea behind the McNabb Brayside Weekly Paddle Group wrapping up its final Monday morning at Burnstown Beach. Whether you're bringing a kayak or paddle board, the group welcomes all skill levels for a relaxed trip on the water, some fresh air, and good company. Back on dry land, the Whatnots Knitting Circle is gathering at the Arnprior Library Monday morning. Bring along whatever yarn project you're working on and settle in for some conversations, creativity, and the chance to swap ideas with fellow crafters. Tomorrow in Renfrew, the Bonacher Algonquin First Nation Mother Earth Medicine Wheel Teaching and Ceremony offers an opportunity to come together for a potluck meal and teachings shared by Algonquins of Pickwocknagon First Nation knowledge holder Sherry Tian. You can get all the details on these events and more at arnpriortoday.ca. Just click the 48 in the news feed. I'm Steve Berard, and that's what's happening around town.
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1: Here's the Ottawa Valley's three-day forecast from the RenfrewToday.ca Weather Center. There's the yellow fog advisory in effect for the Ottawa Valley this morning. A mix of sun and cloud today, turning cloudy near noon with a chance of showers later in the day. A high of 23, feeling like 28. Then tonight, cloudy with showers beginning this evening, a low of 15. Tomorrow, showers ending near noon, then cloudy with a chance for more rain, a high of 22, feeling like 30. And on Wednesday, cloudy with a good chance for rain, a high of 25.
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mornings. It's one of the many things that people complain about cost-wise on a daily basis. Gas. Also, groceries. Both. I think they tie for the biggest expenses in our lives and what has gotten more and more expensive over the last little while. And we are, of course, going to look after one of those for somebody for an entire year. Congratulations if you caught all the PIN codes. Even if you didn't, even if you caught just one, you're in the grand prize draw. We're going to make that grand prize draw a little bit later on today. So keep your radio right here and good luck to you. Free gas or groceries for an entire year. The toughest part will be deciding, although this may make your decision a little bit easier, I guess. I was reading that by the time we hit the long weekend, gas could be $1.90 a liter. And diesel, of course, even higher than that. We'll have to wait and see what happens this week as we get closer to the long weekend. You know, there's a part of me that thinks that these prices always seem to skyrocket around situations like the long weekend, or maybe that's just the way it is. It's a coincidence. I'm not sure, but I guess my advice is maybe fill up, you know, today or tomorrow, because we don't know where we're going to be at by the time we get to the long weekend. Now, on the flip side, if we do draw your name for free gas or groceries for an entire year, you don't really need to worry about it if gas is what you're picking. So get ready for that draw later and keep in mind that those prices could be increasing even further than they already have as we head towards the long weekend. One versus 100 coming up. Your daily trivia to wake your brain up. 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
1: Good morning, I'm Casey Egan. Time for What's Good in the Valley, where we catch up with local newsmakers and people doing interesting things in the community.
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1: Here's the Ottawa Valley's three-day forecast from the renfrewtoday.ca Weather Center. There's the yellow fog advisory in effect for the Ottawa Valley this morning. A mix of sun and cloud today, turning cloudy near noon with a chance of showers later in the day. A high of 23, feeling like 28. Then tonight, cloudy with showers beginning this evening, a low of 15. Tomorrow, showers ending near noon, then cloudy with a chance for more rain. A high of 22, feeling like 30. And on Wednesday, cloudy with a good chance for rain, a high of 25.
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songs and beat it as we get your Monday off the ground. Hope you had an awesome weekend. I'm Bill Porter. $100 in free groceries we give away every time we get 100 correct answers. I figured with all the correct answers we had back on Thursday and Friday, we would be there, but the bean counters tell me we are still a few correct answers short. Like less than 10. So I feel like this morning is the time that we can get over that 100 correct answer hump and can give away another $100 in free groceries. So see what you can do with this one this morning. 22% of people say this marks the end of summer for them. What is it? 22% of people say this marks the end of summer for them. Lots of talk these days, right, about the end of summer. Maybe it's because of back to school. Maybe it's because of the month of September. Whatever you think the correct answer is, 833-649-6936, 833-OH-WOW-FM. Don't forget, I will have a hint for you coming up just after 7 o'clock. So you may want to hold off on your guess until you get that hint, but you can guess more than once, too. I'm fine with that. Just don't guess after I give the correct answer out. A few people have done that. I'm thinking, that's kind of cheating. It's not really fair to everybody else. So stick around for that answer, all right, as we get closer to 7 o'clock. Kiss Me, You Fool. It's the North.

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And don't forget, if you're looking for end-of-summer ideas, MBC, M as in music, mbcstaycation.ca. 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
1: Good morning. A fog advisory in effect from Environment Canada. Otherwise, a mix of sun and cloud, turning cloudy near noon. I'm Casey Egan in the armprioritoday.ca newsroom. Ontario's municipal elections are facing a growing participation problem, with voter turnout declining while the number of candidates winning by acclamation continues to rise. One solution, according to Mississippi Mills acclaimed mayor and Roma chair Chris DeLowry, may be spurring increased youth interest because, as she notes, most major plans by municipalities have long-reaching effects.
2: The largest impact is 10 years, 15 years, 20 years down the road. And so the youth of today, I mean, that's going to be when they've got kids and they're trying to navigate, you know, the community resources.
1: Acclamations rose over that time period from 390 to 550. 16 local businesses have been given a head start through Enterprise Renfrew County. Their Starter Company Plus program recently finished for the year, guiding new or emerging entrepreneurs through business coaching, mentoring, and development, and pairing them up with past graduates of the program to receive guidance and networking. After 3 months of training, participants then pitch their business plans for a share of $80,000 in grant funding. Find this year's Starter Company Plus graduates and how to apply next year on our website. Back-to-school preparation for high school can include more than supplies and schedules. Aaron Lee, member of Ontario's Domestic Violence Death Review Committee, says parents can help teenagers by talking about personal boundaries and making sure they know where to turn for support.
3: No is a full sentence. Stop is a full sentence. So thinking about how do you amplify that, and for parents, how do you have those conversations?
1: Lee says the goal is to give young people the confidence to trust their instincts and ask for help. And some Canadian websites displayed maps with Lake Ontario renamed as Lake America on Sunday, a day after Google Maps announced the changes to align with an executive order by U.S. President Donald Trump. Google says the change would only affect U.S. users, but a number of websites for Ontario and Canadian entities displayed Lake America on maps. Among them were Hydro One's outage map, the LCBO's store locator, and even the federal government's housing and infrastructure map. Some of the websites have already said they're working to correct the problem. After 9 this morning, get the full local news rundown sent straight to your email. Sign up at armpriortoday.ca. In sports, the Armprior Packers have revealed their preseason schedule, including their first look at home September 10th against the Richmond Royals. In baseball, Toronto beat Seattle 7-0, and in the CFL, BC beat Ottawa 45-24. I'm Casey Egan with the news that keeps you connected to where you live. The Ottawa Valley's three-day forecast is next.
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1: There's a yellow fog advisory in effect for the Ottawa Valley this morning. A mix of sun and cloud today, turning cloudy near noon with a chance of showers later in the day. A high of 23, feeling like 28. Then tonight, cloudy with showers beginning this evening, a low of 15. Tomorrow, showers ending near noon, then cloudy with a chance for more rain. A high of 22, feeling like 30. And on Wednesday, cloudy with a good chance for rain, a high of 25. Right now it's 14 degrees. Today's UV index will be at 6 or high. 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

thank you for joining me, and I hope you had a great weekend. Your 1 versus 100 question for this morning. 22% of people say this marks the end of summer for them. What is it? Is there something

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Starbucks. 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Get your guess in. The correct answer coming your way just before 8 o'clock. So you've got a little bit of time to think about.

7.7 Wow FM and Robert Palmer's Addicted to Love. Your Monday, Bill Porter, Wow Mornings. We welcome September tomorrow. Lots to get up to during the month of September. One of my favorite months of the year, actually. Maybe yours as well. Not as warm as it is in the summer. Some cooler nights, some great fall colors later in the month, and nice days, too, for the most part. I mean, there's still going to be those rainy days, right? They happen. Anyway, lots going on. So check out our website, arnpriortoday.ca. Click on Arn Pryor Upcoming Events. You can contribute to our community events calendar, too. Same place. And maybe you'll even hear about your event here on Bill's Ridiculously Local Events. St. Andrew's United Church in Pakenham getting set for a fish fry coming up on Friday, September 11th. So not this Friday, heading into the long weekend, but next Friday. Running between 4 and 7, take out only. It's Mundell's Surf and Turf. There'll be corn as well from Hudson Farms. Homemade pie. Now, you've got to order in advance. This is why I'm telling you about this. You got to get in touch with Lisa. And we've got Lisa's details at our website. You've got until the 8th to order. So do that if you want an easy dinner option next Friday. This sounds delicious, too. And all the details are at our website when you head to arnpriortoday.ca. So make sure you do so. And don't miss out on anything coming your way this September.

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1: Good morning, I'm Casey Egan. Here's what's coming up over the next 48 hours. It's everything you need to know.
2: 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Then, Tuesday night in Beechburg, Euchre Night at St. Andrew's Presbyterian Church is a chance to sit down for a few hands and meet some fellow card players. Four hand, six hand, or bid euchre are all possibilities depending on who shows up, and newcomers interested in learning bid euchre can get a lesson too. You can get all the details on these events and more at arnpriortoday.ca. Just click the 48 in the news feed. I'm Steve Berard, and that's what's happening around town.
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1: Here's the Ottawa Valley's three-day forecast from the RenfrewToday.ca Weather Center. There's the yellow fog advisory in effect for the Ottawa Valley this morning. A mix of sun and cloud today, turning cloudy near noon with a chance of showers later in the day. A high of 23, feeling like 28. Then tonight, cloudy with showers beginning this evening, a low of 15. Tomorrow, showers ending near noon, then cloudy with a chance for more rain, a high of 22, feeling like 30. And on Wednesday, cloudy with a good chance for rain, a high of 25.
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Bill Porter, and we're getting closer to answering your 1 versus 100 question for this morning. 22% of people say this marks the end of summer for them. What is it? 833-0-WOW-FM. Your hint, Starbucks. One of those songs you probably don't remember where you heard it first, but you probably haven't heard it in a while. Back for Good. Take That.

0: just great songs here on Wow FM as we get your Monday in motion with Bill and Jordan. You went 4 for 5 last week, Jordan. You had a pretty good week, so let's see what you can do this week. Maybe 5 for 5. Maybe too early to shoot for perfection.
1: Hey, you know what? It's almost back to school time. I was always very happy with an 80%. So if we stay in that bracket, we're okay.
0: Perfect. Okay, myth or truth. 16% of people would try dog food out of curiosity.
1: That is an absolutely horrifying thought. And I know that they've really probably improved the quality of dog foods, but I just... Bill, come on. Start the week off and tell me that that can't be true. I'm going to say that's false.
0: Oh, Jordan, you're going to start the week off with your first loss of the week.
1: Come on.
0: It is true. It is true. According to a report, 23% of dog owners say they tried their dog's food without hesitation, and 16% would try it once, only once, and do it out of curiosity.
1: I just love curiosity is the point of, like, intrigue for people. I've got a lot of things that I'm curious about. That's never been one, but I guess to each his own. Different strokes for different folks.
0: Here's the thing, Jordo. You eat a hot dog off somebody's barbecue in the summer. Do you really know what you're eating? Is it really that much different than diving into someone's dog food?
1: No, and I love hot dogs, by the way.
0: Same, exactly. But we don't think twice, right? It's like, yeah, no. Mystery meat. We've all had those sandwiches made with some sort of, you know, sliced cold cut.
1: Sure.
0: We don't know what it is. Myth or truth, Jordan starts with a strike this week, but how about learning something new on a Monday morning? There you go. Just great songs here on

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But I wanna know for sure. So come on and hold me tight. 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
1: Good morning, I'm Casey Egan. Time for What's Good in the Valley, where we catch up with local newsmakers and people doing interesting things in the community.
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1: Here's the Ottawa Valley's three-day forecast from the RenfrewToday.ca Weather Center. There's a yellow fog advisory in effect for the Ottawa Valley this morning. A mix of sun and cloud today, turning cloudy near noon with a chance of showers later in the day. A high of 23, feeling like 28. Then tonight, cloudy with showers beginning this evening, a low of 15. Tomorrow, showers ending near noon, then cloudy with a chance for more rain, a high of 22, feeling like 30. And on Wednesday, cloudy with a good chance for rain, a high of 25.
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chilly lately, haven't they? Hot in the City, Wow Mornings with Bill Porter and your 1 versus 100 answer. I will not accept any texts after this point. There's been a few people who've tried to sneak in right after I give the correct answer out. And I get it, because it's $100 in free groceries on the line. And I'm happy to report that we have absolutely now surpassed 100 correct guesses once again. So we are going to give away $100 in free groceries. And we will do that tomorrow morning at some point between 7 and 8. All right, so make sure you're listening if you've got a correct answer over the next week. I'm trying to think of the last time we did a draw. It's been probably just over a week, maybe almost 2 weeks, but yeah, be listening tomorrow. All right, let's see how we do with our first one of the week. 22% of people say this marks the end of summer for them. What is it? We talked about back to school. We talked about leaves changing colors. We talked about just hearing September. None of those correct answers. I gave you the hint of Starbucks. Did that do it for you? Pumpkin spice flavors. Yep. 22% of people say, as soon as pumpkin spice flavors arrive, it marks the end of summer for them. You know, I feel like that happens earlier now, right? Same with Halloween stuff. I feel like Halloween stuff shows up earlier than it used to. I used to sort of use Halloween as the gauge, but anyway... If you said anything to do with pumpkin spice, you are correct this morning. Congratulations. The band on Wow FM, here's the night they drove old Dixie down.

just great songs. Such a great way to start your week. Wrap up the month of August. I'm Bill Porter, Wow Mornings. Coming up for you after 8 o'clock. Google Maps, they did it over the weekend, but not for everyone. What the heck am I talking about?

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1: Good morning. A fog advisory in effect from Environment Canada. Otherwise, a mix of sun and cloud, turning cloudy near noon. I'm Casey Egan in the armprioritoday.ca newsroom. Police in Beechburg say there is no threat to public safety following a Friday investigation along the John Park Trail. Officers had advised residents of an increased police presence near the trail at around 2:25 that afternoon and had asked the public to avoid the area before clearing the scene 2 hours later. The OPP thanks the public for their patience during their work. For voters, acclimation means that there's no choice to make for that particular office. And with fewer contested races in this year's municipal elections, there can also be less campaigning and fewer opportunities for candidates to debate local issues. Roma Chair and acclaimed Mississippi Mills Mayor Crystal Lowry thinks we need to change our thinking of what democracy represents.
2: I think it's a mistake that we think of democracy as a two-month event around the campaign season. We really need to be thinking about democracy as a four-year conversation.
1: The result could mean fewer voters heading to the polls and, in some communities, fewer choices when they get there. The town of Armprior has plenty of reason to be buzzing with excitement. Town staff recently announced that Armprior has been officially designated a Bee City by Bee City Canada, a group dedicated to establishing and maintaining healthy habitats for pollinators within communities. The designation comes as Armprior looks to restore its local pollinator habitat, having partnered with the Canadian Wildlife Federation to establish a pollinator meadow at the local marina, as well as perennial gardens at Town Hall and the local library. And Ottawa Valley entrepreneurs looking to build and grow their businesses have been given an extra push. Enterprise Renfrew County says their Starter Company Plus training program has wrapped up for the year after 3 months of intensive business training for 16 new or recently established local businesses. We have a full list of the businesses taking part on our website. After 9 this morning, get the full local news rundown sent straight to your email. Sign up at armpriortoday.ca. In sports, the Armprior Packers have revealed their preseason schedule, including their first look at home September 10th against the Richmond Royals. In baseball, Toronto beat Seattle 7-0, and in the CFL, BC beat Ottawa 45-24. I'm Casey Egan with the news that keeps you connected to where you live. The Ottawa Valley's three-day forecast is next.
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1: There's the yellow fog advisory in effect for the Ottawa Valley this morning. A mix of sun and cloud today, turning cloudy near noon with a chance of showers later in the day, a high of 23, feeling like 28. Then tonight, cloudy with showers beginning this evening, a low of 15. Tomorrow, showers ending near noon, then cloudy with a chance for more rain, a high of 22, feeling like 30. And on Wednesday, cloudy with a good chance for rain, a high of 25. Right now it's 14 degrees, today's UV index will be at 6 or high. The UV Report is brought to you by Capital Asphalt and Interlock. 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

one or two wow mornings. We're talking Google Maps this hour. Also, winter tires. And how often do you wash your towels? Love the one you're with, Stephen Stills. Wow.

Wow FM. How's that for a famous line? If you can't be with the one you love, love the one you're with. I'm Bill Porter. Good morning. Happy Monday. Hope the weekend was great. It was an interesting weekend for Google Maps. Yep. People using Google Maps in the U.S. will now see Lake America, but the rest of the world will still see Lake Ontario. That's right. They did it back on Saturday. Google Maps announced that the update was made after U.S. Geographic Names Information System formally made the name change. So I guess basically Google Maps has to do so because this GNIS made the change. In a blog post, it stated that updates are made to reflect name changes in official government sources. So, people using the app in the U.S. will see Lake America, but here in Canada, it will still say Lake Ontario. Now, what about people outside of North America? Well, they will see both names, the post reads. I did also read that this past weekend, MapQuest said, nope, we're not doing it. We're absolutely not doing it. And Blue Rodeo, they played at, I always want to call it Molson Amphitheater. What is it now? RBC Stage. I believe they were there on Saturday night. And, of course, one of the famous lines from Hasn't Hit Me Yet by Blue Rodeo out in the middle of Lake Ontario. And the phones were out and everybody was singing at the top of their lungs. And it was kind of a cool moment. Be interesting to see, you know, what else comes of this. In the meantime, just great songs to get your Monday in motion. Stars on 54, If You Could Read My Mind on WOW FM.

0: 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Here's what's happening in Arnprior.
1: Good morning, I'm Casey Egan. Here's what's coming up over the next 48 hours. It's everything you need to know.
2: Sometimes the best way to start the week is to put the chores aside for a little while and spend some time with other people. That's the idea behind the McNabb Brayside Weekly Paddle Group wrapping up its final Monday morning at Burnstown Beach. Whether you're bringing a kayak or paddle board, the group welcomes all skill levels for a relaxed trip on the water, some fresh air, and good company. Back on dry land, the Whatnots Knitting Circle is gathering at the Arnprior Library Monday morning. 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Tomorrow in Renfrew, the Bonacher Algonquin First Nation Mother Earth Medicine Wheel Teaching and Ceremony offers an opportunity to come together for a potluck meal and teachings shared by Algonquins of Pickwocknagon First Nation knowledge holder Sherry Tian. You can get all the details on these events and more at arnpriortoday.ca. Just click the 48 in the news feed. I'm Steve Berard, and that's what's happening around town.
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Here's the Ottawa Valley's three-day forecast from the RenfrewToday.ca Weather Center. There's a yellow fog advisory in effect for the Ottawa Valley this morning. A mix of sun and cloud today, turning cloudy near noon with a chance of showers later in the day. A high of 23, feeling like 28. Then tonight, cloudy with showers beginning this evening, a low of 15. Tomorrow, showers ending near noon, then cloudy with a chance for more rain, a high of 22, feeling like 30. And on Wednesday, cloudy with a good chance for rain, a high of 25.

0: Just great songs here on WOW FM with Bill and Jordan. Your Monday, and you know what? Sort of the last week, your last Monday workday before back to school. But the good news is we've got a long weekend coming our way, so we will look forward to that. In the meantime, stats and facts. Jordan, how many times do you use a bath towel before washing it?
1: Oh, talk about an admission that I don't want to put out there. Way too long. Way too long. That's one of the things that I've noticed since I've, you know, lived with my wife is I think men and women often have different ideas of how,
0: sure,
1: especially towels, how long you can hold on to them and bed sheets. Yeah, so way too long, I would say.
0: Okay, okay. Well, let's see where you fit as far as the most popular answers then, because 25,000 people were surveyed, and the number one answer was two or three times is how often they would use a bath towel, and 40% of people agreed with that. But here's where it gets weird. The second most popular answer with 20% of the vote was washing it after four or five uses. So basically a week. And, you know, not to put you in the spotlight, but I'm feeling like that's where maybe you were at some point.
1: I 100% I'd be in that. Anything before four or five, I would not even give it a thought, to be honest with you.
0: 10% of people won't wash their towel until five or six uses, and 10% won't throw it in the washer until seven or more, so over a week. So here's the big question. When does the shower become pointless if you keep drying yourself with an old dirty towel, right?
1: That's a good point. You're sort of counteracting the purpose of the bathing.
0: Absolutely. And there are some clean freaks out there with 13% of people getting a fresh towel after every use. You know, maybe you're going for that hotel experience at home, right? A nice fresh white towel every single morning.
1: Yeah, and you fold it up like a little animal or something.
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1: Good morning, I'm Casey Egan. Time for What's Good in the Valley, where we catch up with local newsmakers and people doing interesting things in the community.
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1: Here's the Ottawa Valley's three-day forecast from the RenfrewToday.ca Weather Center. There's a yellow fog advisory in effect for the Ottawa Valley this morning. A mix of sun and cloud today, turning cloudy near noon with a chance of showers later in the day. A high of 23, feeling like 28. Then tonight, cloudy with showers beginning this evening, a low of 15. Tomorrow, showers ending near noon, then cloudy with a chance for more rain, a high of 22, feeling like 30. And on Wednesday, cloudy with a good chance for rain, a high of 25.
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0: September on our doorstep. Final day of August. Here we go as we get into your Monday. Bill Porter along with Jordan Mercier here on WOW Mornings. And we are keeping our eye on it for you to get your day started.
1: Bill, it's time to start thinking about winter tires before everybody else does. It's still August. It's going to be September, but this is one fall appointment that Ontario drivers may want to book early.
0: Yes.
1: Of course, we know the benefits of winter tires, and also Ontario insurers are required to offer a winter tire discount, although that might vary depending on who your carrier is. But it's just one of those things that it's really split up into two things, Bill. One, it's too early for snow tires, but I should probably book it. And then you leave it too late, and it's why can't anyone fit me until December? Those are really the two. So I suggest getting on it as quickly as possible.
0: Absolutely. I think a lot of us get caught in this every single year. I am one of them. I sort of like to push my luck, and then all of a sudden it snows, and I'm sliding around every corner. And then you pick up the phone, and just like you said, you try and book that appointment, and they say, sorry, it's going to be a month. And you go, a month? I can't drive like this for a month. As much as we don't want to think about it heading into September, good call. I'm going to book mine later today, I think, Jordan.
1: Well, and maybe you book your appointment for 3 or 4 weeks from now, but you just want to get something on the books so that you're able to make that quick change. And Ontario, by the way, recommends using 4 winter tires and not mixing tire types.
0: Right. So this was an old school thing that people used to do, right? Where you'd put just snow tires on the drive wheels, like if you had a front wheel drive car. But then the back ones would just be your bald summer tires. And I think that actually makes things worse.
1: Yeah, and there's people who are yelling at their radio right now. But listen, I'm just keeping my eye on it. That's all we're doing here, Bill. We're providing suggestions to the listeners.
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September, all that stuff just around the corner. Just think, we've got a Labor Day long weekend coming up as well. Sort of softens the blow a little bit, doesn't it? Don't forget me when I'm gone. Glass Tiger.

interesting statistic. 40% of the music released in July of this year was at least partly created using AI. Yeah, a new detection tool has got the stat for us. 23% of

just great songs for your Monday workday here on WOW FM. And Bill Porter, too, getting closer to back to school. How many students have you got in your house starting back? Maybe you yourself are, as a mature student. I don't think it matters what age you are. It's always a bit of a scary time of year, isn't it? Schedules certainly change, that's for sure.

0: you need to know.
1: With declining voter turnout and more candidates winning by acclamation, rural Ontario Municipal Association Chair Krista Lowry says spurring youth interest in municipal affairs is important, as major plans made now will affect them the most. 16 new and emerging local businesses have undergone 3 months of intense business training through Enterprise Renfrew County's Starter Company Plus program. And the town of Armpire has been designated a bee city for its commitment to maintaining healthy pollinator habitats. Everything that matters in Armpire, you'll hear it on 107.7 WOW FM. 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
1: A mix of sun and cloud today, turning cloudy near noon with a chance of showers later in the day. A high of 23, feeling like 28. Then tonight, cloudy with showers beginning this evening, a low of 15. Tomorrow, showers ending near noon, then cloudy with a chance for more rain, high of 22, feeling like 30. And on Wednesday, cloudy with a good chance for rain, a high of 25. Right now it's 14 degrees. Today's UV index will be at 6 or high. 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

crash test dummies. Wow FM, man, his voice is deep, isn't it? Great voice. Superman song. Here on Wow FM, Just Great Songs with Bill Porter, your Monday workday. We were talking about AI and music earlier, and LinkedIn is cracking down on AI slop. Is LinkedIn considered social media? Is it a network? It is a networking site, I guess. It's sort of the more professional, I guess, social media, professional networking site. But they've got a, seems like, AI slop button that you can click on, and apparently it's very popular. So if you're reading something, you see something, you're like, nah, somebody didn't write this. This is AI. You can just click a button, and it's very popular. In less than a month, it's been used a million times. It is, however, hard to say if it works. I guess that's where they're at with this. You know, maybe it's like the closed door button on an elevator. Do those things really do anything? You hit closed door. I find you normally have to hit it like a dozen times, right, before it works. And then, realistically, if you would have just stood there and waited, the door probably would have closed at the same time anyway. So maybe it's like that. Or maybe it's like the open door button, which does work. If somebody's running down the hall for the elevator, you hit that door open, it stays open. I don't know. People are using it, though. And apparently LinkedIn says that AI spam has fallen by 40% in some cases. AI slop is everywhere, isn't it? I can assure you that all these words coming out of my mouth this morning are from my own brain, and that's why I make so many mistakes and fumble all the time and stuff like that. So enjoy that. And enjoy Honeycone. Remember this one? Want ads.

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Where are we at when it comes to the Toronto Blue Jays and making it past their September 27th last regular season game? Are they going to get that wild card spot?

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1: Hello.
2: Hello. Can I speak to Tammy, please?
1: Speaking.
2: Tammy Chatton?
1: Yes.
2: Tammy Chatton, does the number 4055 mean anything to you?
1: One of the pins.
2: It is one of the pins for free gas or groceries for a year, and your name has been drawn, and you are our winner.
1: No way.
2: Yes way.
1: Awesome.
2: So what do you think? Free gas or free groceries for the year? Do you split it up? What do you do?
1: Groceries.
2: Why groceries?
1: I've got a family of six.
2: How do you feel?
1: Amazing.
2: A little shocking on a Monday morning, right?
1: Yeah, it is.
2: Well, Tammy Chatton, congratulations very, very much. You are our big winner of free gas or groceries for a year.
1: Awesome.
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With the Vapors, we're playing just great songs. 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

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Happy to get the word out. The Armfryer Food Bank is putting the call out for volunteers. They're gearing up for the Thanksgiving and Christmas rush, their holiday hamper program, and looking for volunteers to help sort, pack, and deliver said hampers. 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We've got more at armfryertoday.ca. It's BK. We're playing just great songs with Eye of the Tiger, Survivor. 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Wow.

0: With back-to-school preparation continuing in the Valley, experts are urging parents to talk personal boundaries with teenagers and to make sure they know where to turn when they need support. Police in the Beechburg area say there is no threat to public safety after a Friday afternoon investigation that kept the public away from the John Park Trail. And a number of Ontario and Canadian entities are facing criticism after their websites displayed maps with Lake Ontario renamed as Lake America over the weekend. Everything that matters in Armprior, you'll hear it on 107.7 WOW FM. 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
3: This is WOW Weather.
0: A mix of sun and cloud today, turning cloudy near noon with a chance of showers later in the day. A high of 23, feeling like 28. Then tonight, cloudy with showers beginning this evening, a low of 15. Tomorrow, showers ending near noon, then cloudy with a chance for more rain, high of 22, feeling like 30. And on Wednesday, cloudy with a good chance for rain, a high of 25. Right now it's 14 degrees. Today's UV index will be at 6 or high. 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

0: 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It's BK. Imagine starting your Monday off like this.
1: I'm Tammy Chatton, and I just won free gas or groceries for a year, and I'm going for groceries.
0: Tammy apparently has a family of six, and she chose groceries. Great decision, Tammy. 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

Thing number one, happy National Trail Mix Day. You know, the snack that everyone convinced you is just for hiking, but really, it's an anytime snack in my household. And number two, Anne Hathaway is joining Tom Cruise in the Days of Thunder sequel. Was Days of Thunder any good? I can't remember. I remember the ride at Wonderland. That's about it. And number three, don't look now, but the Blue Jays have made the playoff race interesting again. They swept Seattle over the weekend. They've won three straight, and they're now just a game and a half out of the final wild card spot with 24 games left in the Major League Baseball season. So, yeah, September baseball actually matters. Damn it, Jays, you sucked me back in. Just when you thought you were out, they pull you back in. That's three things. I'm BK, playing just great songs on WOW FM.

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5: 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I'm Mark Hansen. 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

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It's Cornhole League. 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
1: With declining voter turnout and more candidates winning by acclamation, Rural Ontario Municipal Association Chair Krista Lowry says spurring youth interest in municipal affairs is important, as major plans made now will affect them the most. 16 new and emerging local businesses have undergone 3 months of intense business training through Enterprise Renfrew County's Starter Company Plus program. And the town of Armpire has been designated a bee city for its commitment to maintaining healthy pollinator habitats. Everything that matters in Armpire, you'll hear it on 107.7 WOW FM. 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
3: Armpire Regional Health has announced the appointment of Pierre Noel as Interim President and Chief Executive Officer, effective July 13th. A lifelong Ottawa Valley resident, Pierre brings more than 30 years of healthcare leadership experience, including 16 years as President and CEO of Pembroke Regional Hospital. He has also led hospitals through periods of transition, most recently serving as Interim President and CEO at the Royal Ottawa Mental Health Center and Renfrew Victoria Hospital. At Armpire Regional Health, Pierre will help provide stability and continuity as the organization continues its work to strengthen care, prepare for accreditation in 2027, and implement its new Epic electronic medical record system. Pierre says he is honored to lead the ARH team and help advance innovation and keep high-quality healthcare close to home for the greater Armpire community. Armpire Regional Health is currently recruiting for a permanent president and CEO. 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
1: A mix of sun and cloud today, turning cloudy near noon with a chance of showers later in the day. A high of 23, feeling like 28. Then tonight, cloudy with showers beginning this evening, a low of 15. Tomorrow, showers ending near noon, then cloudy with a chance for more rain, high of 22, feeling like 30. And on Wednesday, cloudy with a good chance for rain, a high of 25. Right now it's 14 degrees. Today's UV index will be at 6 or high. 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

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It's BK. Time to jazz up your workday. Let's add a little glam.

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1: A new study saying that playing video games for more than 10 hours per week can start having negative effects on your health. 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Grand Theft Auto 6 finally got released last week, and now you tell us this? We've been waiting for that video game for 13 years. I'm sorry, science. I've made plans. Check back in 2027. Statistics that aren't really useful. Still kind of fun anyways. I'm BK, playing just great songs on Wax.

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5: 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Sean McCann and Jeremy Fisher, united in song, will be at Grace St. Andrew's Church on October 3rd at 7. I'm Mark Hansen. 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

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It's BK and your workday broadcast. Kiss me. Whoa, careful. HR's in the house. Sixpence none the richer. We're playing just great songs on 107.7 Wow FM.

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1: Good afternoon. Cloudy skies with a chance of showers. High of 22, feeling like 28. I'm Casey Egan in the armpriortoday.ca newsroom. With harvest season fast approaching, drivers heading through the Ottawa Valley's rural roads will need to watch for farmers heading to their fields. The Association of Ontario Road Supervisors says drivers will see an increase in tractors and farm machinery on the road, adding that it's crucial for them to stay alert and practice safe driving habits. AORS officials say commuters can safely share the road with farmers by looking for the slow-moving vehicle sign on the back of certain equipment, slowing down and keeping a safe distance, and only passing when it's safe. Ontario's municipal elections are facing a growing participation problem, with voter turnout declining while the number of candidates winning by acclamation continues to rise. One solution, according to Mississippi Mills acclaimed mayor and Roma chair Chris DeLowry, may be spurring increased youth interest because, as she notes, most major plans by municipalities have long-reaching effects.
2: The largest impact is 10 years, 15 years, 20 years down the road. And so the youth of today, I mean, that's going to be when they've got kids and they're trying to navigate, you know, the community resources.
1: Acclamations rose over that time period from 390 to 550. And Armprior is feeling rather sweet about being called a Bee City. The designation from Bee City Canada recognizes the town for its commitment to maintaining healthy pollinator habitats. Town staff say are doing their part with a recently installed meadow with pollinator-friendly plants at the local marina, as well as perennial gardens at Town Hall and the library, and both ongoing education and landscaping efforts. In sports, the Armprior Packers have revealed their preseason schedule, including their first look at home September 10th against the Richmond Royals. In baseball, the Boston Red Sox will host the Seattle Mariners. The Toronto Blue Jays start a series with the Cleveland Guardians tomorrow. And in soccer, Argentinian legend Lionel Messi has announced that he will retire from the national team. I'm Casey Egan with the news that keeps you connected to where you live. The Ottawa Valley's three-day forecast is next.
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10: This is Wow Weather.
1: Cloudy skies this afternoon with a chance of showers, a high of 22, feeling like 28. Then tonight, still cloudy with showers beginning in the evening, a low of 15. Tomorrow, those showers will continue until noon, cloudy afterwards with a slight chance of further rain, a high of 22, feeling like 30. And on Thursday, cloudy with a slight chance for further showers, a high of 25.
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4: Cloudy skies this afternoon with a chance of showers, a high of 22, feeling like 28. Then tonight, still cloudy, with showers beginning in the evening, a low of 15. Tomorrow, those showers will continue until noon, cloudy afterwards with a slight chance of further rain, a high of 22, feeling like 30. And on Thursday, cloudy with a slight chance for further showers, a high of 25.
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1: I'm Tammy Chatton, and I just won free gas or groceries for a year, and I'm going for groceries.
0: 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Great choice. It's BK. This is...

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This is Wow FM. We're refusing to let Monday win. It's BK. We're playing just great songs all night long. Lionel Richie.

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5: 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I'm Mark Hansen. 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

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It's BK, your workday broadcast. And this one feels like Friday night arriving early. Have you ever gotten a Friday vibe on a Monday? Fly, Robin, fly.

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Monday is about to cut you a break. It's BK. Here Comes the Sun. Instant smile effect from the Beatles. 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

0: With declining voter turnout and more candidates winning by acclamation, rural Ontario Municipal Association Chair Krista Lowry says spurring youth interest in municipal affairs is important, as major plans made now will affect them the most. 16 new and emerging local businesses have undergone 3 months of intense business training through Enterprise Renfrew County's Starter Company Plus program. And the town of Armpire has been designated a bee city for its commitment to maintaining healthy pollinator habitats. Everything that matters in Armpire, you'll hear it on 107.7 WOW FM. 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
2: Cloudy skies this afternoon with a chance of showers, a high of 22, feeling like 28. Then tonight, still cloudy, with showers beginning in the evening, a low of 15. Tomorrow, those showers will continue until noon, cloudy afterwards with a slight chance of further rain, a high of 22, feeling like 30. And on Thursday, cloudy with a slight chance for further showers, a high of 25.

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1: Okay, so you're heartbroken. You sit around moping, crying, crying. You say you even thinking about dying? Well, before you do anything

Thing number one, happy National Trail Mix Day. You know, the snack that everyone convinced you is just for hiking, but really, it's an anytime snack in my household. And number two, Anne Hathaway is joining Tom Cruise in the Days of Thunder sequel. Was Days of Thunder any good? I can't remember. I remember the ride at Wonderland. That's about it. And number three, don't look now, but the Blue Jays have made the playoff race interesting again. They swept Seattle over the weekend. They've won three straight, and they're now just a game and a half out of the final wild card spot with 24 games left in the Major League Baseball season. So, yeah, September baseball actually matters. Damn it, Jays, you sucked me back in. Just when you thought you were out, they pull you back in. That's three things. I'm BK, playing just great songs on Wow FM.

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7: 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I'm Mark Hansen. 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

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And there's no hidden message in this song. Yeah, no beating around the bush. 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

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And part-time lover Stevie Wonder. It's BK. 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

0: Valley, experts are urging parents to talk personal boundaries with teenagers and to make sure they know where to turn when they need support. Police in the Beechburg area say there is no threat to public safety after a Friday afternoon investigation that kept the public away from the John Park Trail. And a number of Ontario and Canadian entities are facing criticism after their websites displayed maps with Lake Ontario renamed as Lake America over the weekend. Everything that matters in Armprior, you'll hear it on 107.7 WOW FM. 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
0: Cloudy skies this afternoon with a chance of showers, a high of 22, feeling like 28. Then tonight, still cloudy with showers beginning in the evening, a low of 15. Tomorrow, those showers will continue until noon.

0: 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It's BK. Imagine starting your work week off like this.
1: I'm Tammy Chatton, and I just won free gas or groceries for a year, and I'm going for groceries.
0: Congratulations, Tammy Chatton. What a great Monday. Going with the groceries because apparently she has a family of six, which is totally understandable. 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We're playing just great songs.

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1: A new study saying that playing video games for more than 10 hours per week can start having negative effects on your health. Oh, great. Grand Theft Auto 6 finally got released last week, and now you tell us this? We've been waiting for that video game for 13 years. I'm sorry, science. I've made plans. Check back in 2027. Statistics that aren't really useful. Still kind of fun anyways. I'm BK, playing just great songs on WOW FM.

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4: 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I'm Mark Hansen. 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

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Thanks for having me in your ear space. It's BK. We'll chat again tomorrow. The Milkman is in next after 3 o'clock. And the Counting Crows now. This

0: just great songs. It's Wow FM and the Milkman checking in for your Monday afternoon. We began this day here at Wow FM by making a phone call to Tammy Chatton to share some very good news. Tammy is our latest grand prize winner.
1: No way. Awesome.
0: Right on, Tammy. So are you choosing free gas or free groceries for a year?
1: Groceries.
0: Okay. Why groceries?
1: I've got a family of six.
0: Wow. So that's huge. Free groceries.

0: With declining voter turnout and more candidates winning by acclamation, Rural Ontario Municipal Association Chair Krista Lowry says spurring youth interest in municipal affairs is important, as major plans made now will affect them the most. 16 new and emerging local businesses have undergone 3 months of intense business training through Enterprise Renfrew County's Starter Company Plus program. And the town of Armpryor has been designated a bee city for its commitment to maintaining healthy pollinator habitats. Everything that matters in Armpryor, you'll hear it on 107.7 WOW FM. 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
0: Cloudy skies this afternoon with a chance of showers, a high of 22, feeling like 28. Then tonight, still cloudy with showers beginning in the evening, a low of 15. Tomorrow, those showers will continue until noon, cloudy afterwards with a slight chance of further rain, a high of 22, feeling like 30. And on Thursday, cloudy with a slight chance for further showers, a high of 25.
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songs. Wow FM closing in on 3:30 on the Monday before the Labor Day long weekend. And look, obviously you are at work right now. I mean, that is clearly your computer. That is clearly your water bottle. But in your mind, I know that's your cottage. 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Thanks for bringing us along in dreamland.

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Wow, FM, as you stare at your to-do list, all the things you've got to get done between work and a home, and I know it probably seems pretty overwhelming. You're probably thinking, you know, if I look at my step counter, it'll probably equate to, what, 500 miles? Just so you know, we're with you every inch of the way with just great songs. 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
1: Good afternoon. It's 24 degrees, mostly cloudy. I'm Bob Kabinga in the ArnProierToday.ca newsroom. With harvest season fast approaching, drivers heading through the Ottawa Valley's rural roads will need to watch for farmers tending to their fields. The Association of Ontario Road Supervisors says drivers will see an increase in tractors and farm machinery on the road, adding that it is crucial for them to stay alert and practice safe driving habits. AORS officials say commuters can safely share the road with farmers by looking for the slow-moving vehicle signs on the back of certain equipment, slowing down and keeping a safe distance, and only passing when it is safe. Our four-legged friends now have a spot where they can socialize and get the well-needed exercise they deserve. The town of Arnprior opened their first ever off-leash dog park at 153 McLean Avenue in McLean Park. Dogs will be able to roam free within the fenced area, playing, frolicking, and running around. The park features water dispensers for dogs, convenient parking, and bags and bins for dog waste. The town has implemented some rules for both dogs and owners to follow while you're there. You can find a full list of rules on our website, arnpriortoday.ca. In sports, the Jays beat Seattle 7-0 yesterday, completing their three-game sweep. The Jays sit a game and a half back from the final wildcard spot in the American League. And in the CFL, Calgary beat Hamilton 28-23, Rough Riders beat the Argos 28-24, and BC beat Ottawa 45-24. I'm Bob Kabinga with the news that keeps you connected to where you live. ArnProier's three-day weather is next.
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5: This is WOW Weather.
1: Tonight, cloudy with a 40% chance of showers early this evening. Showers beginning later on with a low of 15. Tomorrow, continuing showers with a risk of a morning thunderstorm ending near noon. A high of 22 with a humidex of 30. And on Wednesday, cloudy with a 30% chance of showers, a high of 25. I'm Bob Kabinga with Arn Pryor's local and breaking news.
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4: Tonight, cloudy with a 40% chance of showers early this evening. Showers beginning later on with a low of 15. Tomorrow, continuing showers with a risk of a morning thunderstorm ending near noon. A high of 22 with a humidex of 30. And on Wednesday, cloudy with a 30% chance of showers, a high of 25. I'm Bob Kabinga with Arne Pryor's local and breaking news.
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4: 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Sean McCann and Jeremy Fisher, united in song, will be at Grace St. Andrew's Church on October 3rd at 7. I'm Mark Hansen. 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

FM. After a long day at work, you're finally headed home to the people you love. And I want to take a moment and acknowledge Brian Adams, who has a lifelong fan and a friend of mine. They've met before, she and him. She's traveled the world to see him. She's now in the fight of her life with cancer. And Brian found out about that and made sure that she was at his show in Kingston this weekend. Not only that, but that she was backstage so he could sit with her for a while and just talk and just cry together. And he's a pretty special guy. Those moments matter. Just great songs. He's Eddie Money, Walk on Water. 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
1: Good afternoon. It's 24 degrees, mostly cloudy. I'm Bob Kabinga in the ArnprierToday.ca newsroom. Dog owners in Arnprior now have a new space where they can bring their furry friend. On Friday, August 28th, the town of Arnprior opened their first ever off-leash dog park with a grand opening ribbon-cutting ceremony. With the growing amount of apartments and condominiums in the area, an off-leash dog park offers a spot where someone can bring their pet to get their well-needed exercise and socialization. Located at McLean Park, the facility does come with new rules for both the dog and handler. Visit the Town of Arnprior's website for full information on rules, services, and features of the park. Back-to-school shoe shopping can be tricky, especially when children are still growing. Stones founder and footwear expert Lisa Will says parents may be tempted to buy shoes a size or two bigger to make them last longer.
2: I understand why parents would do that, because you want to make things stretch for as long as you could. And ideally, you should just be able to push a thumb down, and that's the max space you should have.
1: But too much extra room can affect balance, walking, and running. She adds parents should regularly check how much room remains around growing toes. Some Canadian websites displayed maps with Lake Ontario renamed as Lake America on Sunday, a day after Google Maps announced the change to align with an executive order by President Trump. Google said that the change would only affect U.S. users, but a number of websites for Ontario and Canadian entities displayed Lake America on maps. Among them were Hydro One's outage map, the LCBO's store locator, and even the federal government's housing and infrastructure map. Some of the websites have already said they're working to correct the problem. In sports, the Jays beat Seattle 7-0 yesterday, completing their three-game sweep. The Jays sit a game and a half back from the final wildcard spot in the American League. And in the CFL, Calgary beat Hamilton 28-23, Rough Riders beat the Argos 28-24, and BC beat Ottawa 45-24. I'm Bob Kabinga with the news that keeps you connected to where you live. Arnprior's three-day weather is next.
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6: U.S. stocks pulled back today, closing a winning month on a down note as escalating military conflicts between the U.S. and Iran drove oil prices higher, compounding inflation fears stoked by Fed Chairman Kevin Warsh's recent hawkish interest rate warnings. The S&P TSX Composite Index dropped 283 points today to finish the day at 36,270. The NASDAQ also fell 31 points to 26,370. The Dow saw the biggest dip, 374 points to 53,185. Commodity markets, spot price of gold went down $32 to $4,497 US. Crude oil prices were up $2.50 to $85.98 US a barrel. And the Canadian dollar is currently trading at 72.11 cents U.S. Your WOW FM Pinpoint Weather is next.
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1: Tonight, cloudy with a 40% chance of showers early this evening. Showers beginning later on with a low of 15. Tomorrow, continuing showers with the risk of a morning thunderstorm ending near noon. A high of 22 with a humidex of 30. And on Wednesday, cloudy with a 30% chance of showers, a high of 25. I'm Bob Kabinga with Arn Pryor's local and breaking news.
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day? 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

great songs. 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Well, here's the good news. This moment right here, right now, you've got 4 minutes to yourself.

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10: Tonight, cloudy with a 40% chance of showers early this evening. Showers beginning later on with a low of 15. Tomorrow, continuing showers with a risk of a morning thunderstorm ending near noon. A high of 22 with a humidex of 30. And on Wednesday, cloudy with a 30% chance of showers. A high of 25. I'm Bob Tabinga with Arne Pryor's local and breaking news.
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songs. Wow, FM. And listen, I don't want you stressing another moment over this. I'm going to take care of this right here, right now for you. Just give me a second. Hi. Yeah, hey, it's the Milkman calling from Wow FM. I believe you know our listener. They've got a 5:30 dinner reservation with you. Yeah, okay. Well, listen, I'm just calling to let you know that they intend on honoring that reservation. In fact, they're on their way. They're just going to be a couple of minutes late. I do hope you understand. Oh, you do understand. You know what? I could not have said it better myself. Thank you. Exactly. Nobody can leave the car when La Bamba's playing. It's just great songs.

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is Wow FM. Congratulations again, Tammy Chatton. We called her this morning to tell her the good news. She is our winner of free gas or free groceries for a year. She's got a family of six. She's going with free groceries. Way to go, Tammy. Stevie Wonder just called. Say I love you. It's just great songs.

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4: Arne Pryor Regional Health has announced the appointment of Pierre Noel as Interim President and Chief Executive Officer, effective July 13th. A lifelong Ottawa Valley resident, Pierre brings more than 30 years of healthcare leadership experience, including 16 years as President and CEO of Pembroke Regional Hospital. He has also led hospitals through periods of transition, most recently serving as Interim President and CEO at the Royal Ottawa Mental Health Center and Renfrew Victoria Hospital. At Arne Pryor Regional Health, Pierre will help provide stability and continuity as the organization continues its work to strengthen care, prepare for accreditation in 2027, and implement its new Epic electronic medical record system. Pierre says he is honored to lead the ARH team and help advance innovation and keep high-quality healthcare close to home for the greater Arne Pryor community. Arne Pryor Regional Health is currently recruiting for a permanent president and CEO. 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
6: 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I'm Mark Hansen. 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

Mornings, Wow FM, bumper to bumper again, slow going, detour signs, construction. But are you really stuck in traffic if you're actually having this much fun and dancing to the music? Even the silly love songs? They're all just great songs for you. Wow.

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1: Good afternoon. It's 24 degrees and cloudy. I'm Bob Kavinga in the ironproudtoday.ca newsroom. Our four-legged friends now have a spot where they can socialize and get the well-needed exercise they deserve. The town of Arnprior opened the first ever off-leash dog park at 153 McLean Avenue in McLean Park. Dogs will be able to roam free within the fenced area, playing, frolicking, and running around. The park features water dispensers for dogs, convenient parking, and bags and bins for dog waste. The town has implemented some rules for both dogs and owners to follow while you're there. You can find a full list of rules on our website, arnpriortoday.ca. More cushioning doesn't necessarily mean a healthier shoe for children heading back to school. Footwear expert and Stones founder Lisa Will says developing feet benefit from being able to feel the ground.
2: And if anything, they need more grounding, I would say, so that they can actually feel the ground and be aware of their own feet and how they're walking.
1: She says that can help children develop balance, coordination, and foot strength. Flexibility matters too. Will says children's shoes should bend naturally where the foot itself flexes rather than remain stiff. The Association of Ontario Road Supervisors are calling on commuters to stay safe as farm equipment heads on to rural roadways. Harvest season means an increase in tractors and other farm machinery on the road, and the AORS wants drivers to mind safe driving habits to protect themselves and others. They say to slow down and follow at a safe distance behind farm vehicles, watch for debris or changing road conditions, and only passing when it is safe to do so. The Ontario Federation of Agriculture says slow-moving vehicles are as much as 4.8 times more likely to be involved in a fatal collision per kilometer than other vehicles. In sports, the Jays hit the road and take on the Cleveland Guardians tomorrow at Progressive Field. First pitch is at 6:40. Jays sit a game and a half back from the final wild card spot in the American League. And in the CFL, Calgary beat Hamilton 28-23. Rough Riders beat the Argos 28-24. And BC beat Ottawa 45-24. I'm Bob Kabinga with the news that keeps you connected to where you live. Arnprior's three-day weather is next.
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6: This is Wow Weather.
1: Tonight, cloudy with a 40% chance of showers early this evening. Showers beginning later on with a low of 15. Tomorrow, continuing showers with the risk of a morning thunderstorm ending near noon. A high of 22 with a humidex of 30. And on Wednesday, cloudy with a 30% chance of showers, a high of 25. I'm Bob Kabinga with Arnprior's local and breaking news.
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Hey there, it is the Milkman, and I had a little look a while ago at what's on TV tonight. It could not be less inspired. How do they keep getting away with taking your money for that? Anyway, I guess we'll just be over here, still being free of charge and delivering just great songs. 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
2: This is WOW Weather.
3: Tonight, cloudy with a 40% chance of showers early this evening. Showers beginning later on with a low of 15. Tomorrow, continuing showers with a risk of a morning thunderstorm ending near noon. A high of 22 with a humidex of 30. And on Wednesday, cloudy with a 30% chance of showers, a high of 25. I'm Bob Kabinga with Arne Pryor's local and breaking news.
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That's right. 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Oh, give Fido a little screech behind the ears for us, would you? It's just great songs.

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I'm Mark Hansen. 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
3: This is Wow Weather.
4: Tonight, cloudy with a 40% chance of showers early this evening. Showers beginning later on with a low of 15. Tomorrow, continuing showers with the risk of a morning thunderstorm ending near noon. A high of 22 with a humidex of 30. And on Wednesday, cloudy with a 30% chance of showers, a high of 25. I'm Bob Kabinga with Arnprior's local and breaking news.

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4: 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I'm Mark Hansen. 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